Blanchell releasing a brand new record on September 25th. It is called Violins. And when talking about this song, the title track to the record, she says this song sums up the album in a lot of ways, saying, "When I was writing, I felt really drawn to the image of patience and kindness. For example, putting your head on someone's shoulder alongside images of violence. I was inspired by the idea of healing slowly and refusing to be rushed by any outside force." That new record from Blanchell coming out on September 25th. And on Thursday, August 27th, she'll be hitting the stage, WNXP Summerline Series at Ascension St. Thomas Landing at Nashville Yards. Make sure you RSVP. WNXP.org is where you go. And my name is Marquise Munson. Thank you so much for tuning in tonight. I really do appreciate it. Right now, here's some new music from Nia Archives with Boys in Blue.

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Jungle is staying very busy this summer. Not only is Lydia and J. Lloyd of Jungle producing the new record for Leon Bridges called Happiness Anytime, he's released four songs from this project. It sounds incredible. That will be released in September. But also, Jungle has a new album coming out in August. It is called Sunshine. That track is called The Wave. And if you love Jungle, they're coming to Nashville at the Pinnacle on September 21st. I'm very excited about these shows and excited to hear more music from Jungle. But I do want them to produce for more artists. I love this collaboration they have with Leon Bridges. I've been waiting for Leon Bridges to work with a producer that can really showcase the amount of things that he can do musically. And Jungle really brings that out of Leon Bridges on these songs. So if you haven't, go check those tracks out. But I would love for them to produce a song or an album for Little Sims. So Lydia is actually on Little Sims' previous record called Lotus, and they have a great song together called Only, one of my favorite songs from the project. And I would love to hear Jungle and Little Sims a full record together. I think that would be really cool. But here's Little Sims teaming up with Yakimi of Little Dragon. This song is Enough.

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Joy that on the radio sometimes includes one-hit wonders. Bands and artists that maybe charted just the once, but that one song lives in your head rent-free forever. What's your favorite one-hit wonder for Thematic Static, the mixtape we make together? 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

0: New music from Jalen and Gonda. That is Burning Temptation. That song featured from his record. It is called Doctrine of Love. My name is Marquise Munson, and thank you so much for listening to WNXP Nashville. As always, really do appreciate you for tuning in tonight. So tomorrow, Thematic Static with Cilia. The theme is one-hit wonders. And I know we all have a one-hit wonder that we love to hear. So if you have one of those, give us a call, 615-320-9100. Let us know what one-hit wonder you want to hear for Thematic Static. And make sure you tune in at 9 a.m. tomorrow right here on WNXP. And I wanted to give a one-hit wonder from right here in Nashville. And I say one-hit wonder, but this song is so special. It's such a beautiful track from Bobby Hebb. It is called Sunshine. It was released in the mid-60s. And we told the story of Bobby Hebb on Making Noise. And you can check out that full podcast series wherever you listen to your podcast, because we couldn't tell the story of Love Noise without telling the story of Jefferson Street. So here is a little snippet of Bobby Hebb, Making Noise, Episode 2, followed by the track Sunny.
1: Have you ever heard of a guy named Bobby Hebb?
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3: Yeah. Hebb had quite the career, playing the spoons for Roy Acuff on the Opry in his youth, and later writing Sunny, a massive R&B and pop hit that countless other singers have recorded.

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1: Able to find Bobby Hebb's ode to how Kendall's sister did the chicken, and I haven't fact-checked Kendall's other tales either, because that's not the point. But there are plenty of hard truths and verifiable facts about what happened to the Jefferson Street scene.
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1: 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And Belcourt Theater, now playing The Odyssey in an exclusive 35mm engagement and continuing Olivia Wilde's The Invite, opening Friday the new documentary Mary Oliver, Saved by the Beauty of the World, and this weekend Oliver Stone's JFK.

Francis of Delirium, It's a Beautiful Life. 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Another event that's happening actually at the Basement East on Thursday night, Nation of Language will be hitting the stage. This song is On Division Street.

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Happy Wu-Tang Wednesdays to all of you that celebrate this incredible holiday that is not really official on the calendar, but it should be because Wu-Tang Clan is for the children. Wu-Tang's for everyone. That is Raekwon and Nas with that track. And all throughout this month, I've been playing some of my favorite collaborations between Wu-Tang artists and other artists as well. And so I love this collaboration from Raekwon's album he released last year with Nas. But there's a collaboration with them two on Only Built for Cuban Links. It is called Verbal Intercourse, and this is one of the best Wu-Tang collaborations of all time. If you haven't listened to it, go check it out. It's on Only Built for Cuban Links. I actually watched them perform that song together at Bridgestone Arena when Nas and Wu-Tang hit the stage. It was incredible to hear that song live. So Raekwon and Nas getting us started this hour. My name is Marquise Munson. Right now, you're going to hear some Wu-Tang in this next track. Here's Wendy Renee with After Laughter.

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Military Gun releasing the deluxe edition of their album, God Save the Gun. That song is a collaboration with Mannequin P. It is World's Always Burning. And Military Gun is actually coming to Nashville. They're performing at Eastside Bowl on Thursday, September 17th. So if you love that album, if you love Military Gun and you want to sing Bad Idea at the top of your lungs, well, they're coming to Eastside Bowl on September 17th. But also, Mannequin P also coming to Nashville. If you missed their show at the Basement East a few years ago, I'm not going to say shame on you because you probably had some very important things to do. That's why you missed it. But it was legit one of my favorite shows of that year. And they're coming back to Nashville, not only opening up for Foo Fighters that will be happening at Nissan Stadium on August 15th, along with Queens of the Stone Age, but they're actually playing a show with Wednesday that will be taking place on November 2nd at The Truth. So you get two chances to see Mannequin P right here in Nashville. And here is Wednesday teaming up with Weezer on this song. Here is We Might As Well Be Strangers.

0: 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Meet the Sync Master, Katie Jelen, who's fighting to get their songs placed. 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

On July 2nd, 1996, De La Soul released their fourth album, Stakes is High, celebrating 30 years this month. And that song is one of my favorite De La Soul tracks. It's one of my favorite beats produced by J Dilla. And they're actually releasing a special edition of this record later this year that will feature a remix of Stakes is High that features Yasiin Bey, formerly known as Mos Def. So can't wait to add that to my record collection, the 30-year anniversary of Stakes is High. And on July 2nd, 1996, not only did you get a new record from De La Soul, you also got a new record from Nas, It Was Written, and you got a new record from Neil Young and Crazy Horse, Broken Arrow. And there is a new compilation album that will be released later this year of covers of songs from Neil Young, from MJ Linderman, Lucinda Williams, Kurt Vile, My Morning Jacket, Modest Mouse, and this song from King Princess covering Neil Young's Helpless.

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2: And during the few moments that we have left, we want to talk right down to earth in a language that everybody here can easily understand.

Playing the Pinnacle on October 17th. That is new music from Interpol. Also coming out with their new album on August 28th called This Mirror Weighs a Ton. My name is Marquise Munson, and thank you so much for listening to WNXP Nashville. 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

So earlier this morning, as I'm coming to the studio, I was listening to Swap Meet's album called Mount Zero, one of my favorite records of this year. If you haven't already, go check it out. But I was also listening to ESG. For some random reason, I put on some ESG, their debut record, Coming Away with ESG, which came out back in 1983. I love this album so much. And that song is featured from that record. It is called Dance. My name is Marquise Munson, and thank you so much for listening to WNXP Nashville. I really do appreciate you for tuning in. And right now, here's some music from Cage the Elephant. This track is called Beaches in Tennessee.

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New music from Sun Little with Whip the Wind. That song is featured from his new album called City Folk. Really enjoy this record from Sun Little. And also coming to Nashville, he'll be hitting the stage at the Blue Room on Saturday, September 26. My name is Marquise Munson. Thank you so much for tuning in tonight. I really do appreciate it. Hope you had a great Wednesday to this point. Here's a record that I've really enjoyed over the last week or so. It is the new album from Baby Rose. It is called Yearnalism. I love her voice. It is phenomenal. It is one of the most fascinating voices in soul music that you will hear. It is very old school when you hear this song. If you love the Ray record, this music may contain hope. I think you will also really enjoy this record from Baby Rose. She also has a song on this album with El Mean that is really good. So go check out that track as well. And just go check out this album from Baby Rose. And this song is called Better.

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That is a track from Styrofoam Winos, the Nashville band. They'll be hitting the stage at the Blue Room on Friday night, celebrating the release of their album, Any River. Very excited about that show on Friday. And you can check out more events happening in Nashville by visiting WNXP.org. And right now, here's some music from Julia Jacklin, Get Away From Me.

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Yo, what's up, Nashville? This is Michael Pollard. 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

That was a track from Vince Staples from his record Crybaby. That song is Cotton. One of the songs he did not perform at NPR Tiny Desk, but he does have an incredible Tiny Desk that is currently out right now, featuring performances of the song Go Go Gorilla, Blackberry Marmalade, Shame on the Devil, also the track Only in America. It is a great Tiny Desk. Go check it out from none other than Vince Staples. But my name is Marquise Munson. I want to say thank you so much for tuning in tonight. I really do appreciate it. I hope you have a great rest of your Wednesday. I'll be back tomorrow at 7 p.m. You got Cashville Radio in the 6 o'clock hour with Justin Kazi and Carlos Partee of Cashville, etc. And before I leave, I do want to play this song from Brian Jackson and Masters at Work. So Brian Jackson actually worked with Gil Scott-Heron back in the 70s, and he came out with this project with Masters at Work that celebrates the music of Gil Scott-Heron, and it covers a lot of his classic songs from Lady Day and John Coltrane to even this song with Black Thought doing his rendition of The Revolution Will Not Be Televised. Here's Brian Jackson, Masters at Work, and Black Thought closing us out on this Wednesday night.

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She said, you know how you heard about that family that burned down in our

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1: And Belcourt Theater, now playing the Odyssey in an exclusive 35mm engagement and continuing Olivia Wilde's The Invite. Opening Friday, the new documentary Mary Oliver, Saved by the Beauty of the World. And this weekend, Oliver Stone's JFK.

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When you have talented young men making music, it's something. But when they're all from the one family, well, it's worth hearing. And what's more, they're brothers as well.

flowers. 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Our spring dresses, suits, and coats are beautiful, and the values unusually good.

0: reminisce this. 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Sucker MC. Yo, hold up. Cut this off. Throw on something funky.
1: D.E. Ellie with microphone. D.E. Ellie can't leave it alone.
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Them's right down your block. We beat to rap, what key beat to lock, but I'm cool like that. I'm cool like that. I'm cool like that. I'm cool like that. I'm cool like that. I'm cool like that. I'm cool like that. I'm cool.

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Last here for the Rolling Stone Gathers No Moss tour that Rolling Stone put on. Very clever. They were opening for bands including Wet Leg. Was that one, Mary in the Junkyard? And I love their new record, this song Blood. It's been in my head, and I heard our own Carly Butler play it the other day. So I thought I'd play it for you, my early riser. How are you? It's Thursday, which you know what that means. It's the Mad Ecstatic in the 9 o'clock hour. One Hit Wonders. I could still maybe add yours in, especially if you leave a voicemail. So 615-320-9100 is always the number I provide you and urge you to call if you want your voice on the radio. Here's Chanel Beads this morning, Dust in the Wind on WNXP.

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0: Hey, this is Celia on WNXP. The married couple Elena Moore and Patrick Riley make up the core of Tennis, an indie pop group that's been going since 2010. Here in 2025, they've decided to hang it up. Nothing's wrong, per se. They've just made a body of work that they're proud of, and they feel like it's come to a logical conclusion, at least for now. After their glorious midday set at Kilby Block Party Festival in Utah, I caught up with Patrick and Elena and asked how they're feeling. Let's pick it up here with Tennis, on the record with WNXP. They come to Nashville on June 7th to the Brooklyn Bowl on what they're calling their final tour as a band.
1: Could you give me a little, like, pros, cons of what you will be pretty relieved to leave behind and what you think you know yourselves enough to know you're going to miss?
2: Absolutely.
3: Yeah, I mean, when we started music, like, we started in the DIY scene in Denver, like, we didn't even have social media. We didn't have merch. Like, all we did was have, like, 7 inches, and we just, like, drove around and played shows.
2: We literally just played music.
3: Yeah, and sold music, nothing else. Like,
2: yeah.
3: And we actually made a pretty comfortable living. It wasn't great, but it was enough to get by.
2: Very tight living, but it worked. It was
3: awesome.
2: But
3: yeah, thing, like, now we've noticed, like, obviously things have changed since then, and you don't really make money off your music anymore. So, like, you've had to turn into, like, a little bit of a Walmart.
2: You have to become, like,
3: media company,
2: a conglomerate.
3: And
2: I know, it's like a vertically integrated conglomerate. I mean, we have to be like a merch store brand. We have to be like content creators. You have to be like extremely active on social media, which, again, not to knock social media, it's really special for some people and it has definitely given us things, but for Pat and I, like, our personalities, it's just not the way we want to.
3: Yeah, I mean, we share a cell phone, so, like, it's like, and that's intentional. Like,
2: yeah,
3: we just really,
2: this is it, our one phone.
3: I'm scared of it influencing me.
2: Yeah, it's just, we won't miss having to, basically, it's mostly administrative work. We feel like 90% of our time is just like,
3: does this little snippet of a video work on my Spotify page? Oops, it's the wrong video. because we self-release and I'll do all the tasks, it's like, it ends up being quite a bit.
2: I will say, I think it's really hard for like a mid-level, like working class, like an indie band to make it anymore. I feel like, honestly, I do feel like kind of like the middle class of music is kind of bottoming out. And you either are like a very small struggling artist or else a very huge, very funded artist. And I feel like it's just really hard to have that like mid-tier.
3: So that's the negative thing
2: we
3: won't miss. But what we will miss is like a show like this today.
2: I know.
3: Where
2: I
3: it's
2: told
3: like,
2: Pat that when we walked off stage. I was like,
3: we didn't
2: I
3: have
2: miss this. This
3: any technical difficulties. The crowd was
2: amazing.
3: It was like, I thought we played great. Mm-hmm. And there was like, I don't know, when there's a connection on stage and you feel like you're all like firing on all cylinders, it's like, it really is a special feeling.
2: Yeah, and I'll miss, I feel like we have a true connection with our fans where they actually understand us as human beings and really, really resonate with our music. And that is the most incredible feeling in the world.
3: And then the next thing too is like just hearing, when you write a song for the first time and you hear it back for the first time and it feels bigger than you, it feels like something you didn't make because it's like, I don't have the capability.
2: How did I even make that? Yeah, where did it come from?
3: Producing something like that. And that is
2: I'll
3: like the most special feeling too.
2: It's amazing.
3: Yeah.

The band Tennis, a married couple that has spent time writing on the road and also on the water. They have written albums on when they like take their little boat out, like no technology. They share a cell phone. Very quaint. And that's why they told me they're kind of done with the whole musical business apparatus. They just feel like they don't get to create as much. They're just doing the things you have to do to stay relevant as indie artists. And they're just kind of hanging it up. So that was last year they told me that and I had them on the record. I thought I'd play that older song, Need Your Love, from them and maybe point you to the full interview if you're a fan of Tennis. They were here for their finale tour last year. It was sad. Funny Friends is what I'm going to play you next. Thundercat featuring ASAP Rocky off the new Thundercat record. As you might know, he's playing a Halloween show, which competes with my dear Beck Hansen. But, you know, you'll find the staff here at WNXP split up and maybe in costume at different venues come October 31st. 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

The artist known as Q has a new one. Hey there. Quote, no, parentheses, I have a compulsive complex. Appreciate that subtext, Q. On 91.1 WNXP, he's opening for Raven Lane over at the Marathon Music Works venue later this year. Awesome to have them in tow. I don't know that any other station in the city is playing both of those artists. So a little humble brag there that we're on top of it. Finger to the pulse of all types of scenes, especially indie R&B and soul, hip-hop. You might not hear anywhere else. That reminds me that tonight is the Cashville show, a hip-hop show on at 6 p.m. And then the Saturday Cypher, Michael Pollard's show, is also a hip-hop show. I don't know any other station in the country that has two specialty shows focused on rap and hip-hop music. We're pretty lucky. Here is an artist in a band and a song that you will hear on radio stations everywhere. And sometimes we do that. We fit in the big hits in addition to the indie upstarts. Tonight, this band is headlining at the Pinnacle. I played you Toad the Wet Sprocket yesterday, but Men at Work headlining, and we're going to go down under right now.

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Masks Off from Jesse Wells on WNXP. Hope you're doing great as you are on the tail end of the work week, possibly. I also realize when I talk to you, because my week is Monday through Friday, that I'm just assuming. But a lot of you are weekend warriors. You're in hospitality. You wake up at the end of my show sometimes to then listen throughout the day before you go into work at like 5 p.m. So I don't ever want to assume we're on the same schedule. But if you are a fellow early riser and you get up early and you're feeling grouchy, remember I have solidarity with you. And we're just emoting through song. If you are somebody who wakes up a little later and you listen in the middle of the day, tell me that too. And sometimes if you make requests in the morning and I don't get to them, Jude might pick up the baton and run with it, like she is so dutifully doing at 10 a.m. every day. Here's John Vincent III, As I Was on WNXP.

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Okay, that one's in English, but some of the songs that Chinese American Bear do are in Mandarin. We love that. It's a married couple from Seattle, Washington, and they're playing Portland, Oregon. Just a hop, skip, and a jump from Seattle tonight. Where else are they going to be? Vancouver. They're just up in the Pacific Northwest, but maybe we'll see them sometime here. And you can go to ChineseAmericanBear.com to find the whole tour. They have the whole thing. They're going to be in the UK and Europe too. I just don't see a national date. I'm glad we could play that one. And all songs about the radio, we're going to be doing one day in the near future. So if you have a favorite song that's about the radio, holler at your girl. This is not a thematic static request, but it is an upcoming themed something. And so if you have one in mind, go ahead and holler. Today for Thematic Static, we're doing One Hit Wonders. And I think I'm pretty much have it set. But if you have one more song that you have not gotten in and you thought we were done, if your One Hit Wonder could make the list, get it in right now. WNXP.org/thematic static is where you can just post it and submit via form. Or you could slide into my DMs, Celia_WNXP. This is the new one from Brennan Wadle, whose record is out next month. Very excited for her to be signed to Anti Records. This is Let's Be Models. Yeah, let's.

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Lots of new tunes today on WNXP. My name is Celia, here with you till 10 and pulling my life together. Tomorrow is Friday. Hooray, we've almost made it. Tonight, though, lots of great live music. I'm going to play a song that could have made the list for One Hit Wonders, kind of, but the singer for which is going to be here tonight. But there's so many other shows like Wombo. WNXP presents Wombo over at the Blue Room. We got Nation of Language, which I played yesterday. I don't know. Lots of options. If you wanted to go out tonight, it would be nice. It's kind of nice outside right now. I'm not trying to knock on wood, but after some more storms and stuff last night, we actually have a kind of nice temperature this morning. So go out and enjoy it. And enjoy this next song from Jalen and Ganda. This is Burning Temptation. Oh, what you just heard was All the Rage by Wishy.

These days it's very different. Radio seems to be one of the defenders of some sort of democracy. I'm listening to radio more and more now because I don't want an algorithm telling me what to listen to. And I certainly don't want myself to tell me what to listen to. I want to stumble upon things that I would never, you know, everything that's curated to you because the machine thinks they know you. Or if I'm at home, like, hey, Alexa, play. The fact that I want to hear something seems satisfying, but I instantly regret the choice. And there's great people that introduces you to great music. It's the most playful relationship you have with music because you're like, what's going to be the next one?

Well, that was several years ago that I got to talk to the band Phoenix backstage at the Ryman. I think it was when the Alpha Zulu record was coming out. It was like 2023. Is that right? Or 22. In any case, If I Ever Feel Better is that song I'm playing from a former record. But the interview clip I played, that was maybe my first time asking a band, okay, what's your relationship to radio? And it turns out that that's a really self-congratulatory question from a public radio DJ, because now we have that for years and forevermore to play on the radio, to have this, you know, great indie pop band say how much they love radio, especially because you don't know what's going to happen. He said it's the most playful relationship you can have with music. What's going to be next? It's one of my favorite clips. I'm so glad that you could turn on the radio this morning and then listen to that. And after Phoenix, I want to play you something live from our Sonic Cathedral. Also, the only place you'll hear this is on this radio station. Caitlin Rose, a treasure here in Nashville, released Kazemi a few years back, and she came into the Sonic Cathedral and played songs from it like this one. This is Nobody's Sweetheart, local music live from your local NPR music station, WNXP.

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Heck yeah. When I first saw Flory, it was during the Americana Conference. You know, it's like conference and festival that lasts several days in September every year. And you can just bop around town and see shows like in the middle of the day, which is my favorite thing. Yes, they go late night too. But you'll be able to find the schedule and stuff soon. But the Americana Conference and Festival includes up-and-comers like Flory every year. Then they opened for Rat Boys. It was an awesome bill earlier this year. Rat Boys are going to be playing our festival, our mini fest is what it's kind of sort of feeling like, where we have several shows and we have three more left. We got Bully, we got Blonde Shell, and we got Rat Boys, all in August and September, free shows at the Nashville Yards. It's kind of the Ascension St. Thomas Landing at Nashville Yards. It's a mouthful, but really, if you go to the Union Station Hotel and just like walk downstairs, go under the Broadway Bridge, that's where you're going to find it. You can find all the instructions, directions over at wnxp.org/summerlineseries. In any case, that was Flory. They're from Philly. And this next duo from Mexico City, one of my favorite shows I've ever seen at Ryman Auditorium. I went by myself. I was like front row. The fingers flying with these two guitarists. It's really kind of hard to fathom. They have just made a new record and they recorded it in Tokyo.

And this is what they said about Our Home, this lead single. The duo is Rodrigo y Gabriela. At the end of the tour, we were walking around Melbourne and talking about the idea of home. It's easy to get caught up in trying to please others so that you feel like you belong. But to us, home means finding peace within yourself instead of seeking external approval. As we were walking around, we passed by a public housing tower and there was a huge sign out front that said, Our Home. It felt like a message from the universe telling us we were on the right path. So here's that lead single from Rodrigo y Gabriela. You know, we don't always play instrumental music here on WNXP, but I feel like this is a nice exception to be made. And also, I want to remind you that they're on tour now, and they're going to be here October 18th. When I say here, it's down the road in Pelham at the Caverns. What a cool group to see in a cave.

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Natalie Baring is Wiseblood, and her last release was in 2022 called And In the Darkness, Hearts Aglow. It's been a minute. She has released some collabs with other artists like Caroline Polachek, but we know she has a new record on the way, and I'm eagerly anticipating that. Just one of my favorite vocalists of the modern era. Very, very, sounds a lot like Karen Carpenter. In my mind's eye, my mind's ear, as it were. Biba Doobie, Sun Has Set is the next song I'm going to play you. And we have a nice mix of new and old music. I appreciate all of your requests coming in for Thematic Static, One Hit Wonders, and the 9 o'clock hour. Also, your requests just all the time. You know, when folks are like, hey, you know what would really serve me this morning? And you reach out, it's nice because this is a two-way thing, or else it's just me playing music for myself, you know? I want to do it for you instead. So my name is Celia. I'm here with you till 10 most weekdays, including today. And right now, as the sun also rises, here's The Sun Has Set by Biba Doobie on WNXP.

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three of the finest in Music City, USA, teaming up for the Oh Brother, Where Art Thou soundtrack from 2000. The year 2000, they did a reunion thing earlier this year over at the Grand Ole Opry. It was very special. But today is the birthday of Alison Krauss, one of three great vocalists on that track. Gillian Welch, Emmylou Harris, the others. Boy, are we so lucky to share a timeline and planet Earth with those three vocalists, and especially to share a city. Happy birthday to Alison. Thank you for the tunes that I've listened to for so long, including that one. This duo, they're brother and sister from Australia. They're called Angus and Julia Stone, and this new song's called Monroe, here on your Thursday morning. Tune to WNXP.

Marionette by our Nashville Artist of the Month, Cece Coakley, on your NPR music station, which tends to play more locals than every other station in Nashville because we think it's some of the best music being made right now is right here in our backyard. There's not just like a locals CD bin that we just like occasionally play. We play locals every hour. And especially every day this month, we're going to be playing Cece Coakley's tunes. She has a new EP, and we are playing songs off of that. Also referring to her playlist that she made for us to tell us what inspired that new record. So maybe you listen to Marionette, that song, and then you look at her playlist, and you're like, oh, yeah, I can hear those influences. It's one of our favorite things to do is to get artists on the record about the artists that they love. So check it out. So I didn't know this was happening tonight, and I already have plans, including seeing Wombo at the Blue Room Space for a WNXP Presents show. But tonight, there are several artists from the 90s and early aughts doing a Story of a Song 90s Unplugged experience at the City Winery in Nashville. You got the singer from the Verve Pipe. Yeah, freshman. The singer from Sponge. The singer from the Nixons, and the singer from this band called 9 Days. This kind of is a one-hit wonder, although I love the entire record, so I'm not playing this in the thematic static hour. I'm playing it right now to point you to the Story of a Song show tonight at City Winery. I'm pretty sure the Story of a Song, name of the tour, is derivative of this song, which is Story of a Girl, in parentheses. This is...

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1: Munson replays his two-hour show. It was born out of just him appreciating soul music as much as he does and just wanting to play a concentration of it. And it became like a nice thing on Fridays to do. And now it's a whole thing, a sponsored show. So thanks for letting us throw things against the wall and see what sticks. That's kind of how Thematic Static worked. Also, my Fridayhead moment of Zen. Anybody have a favorite Radiohead song they want to hear tomorrow in the 7 o'clock hour? Holler. I'd love to play it for you. Here's a new one from This Is Lorelei. And then up next, we have Thematic Static, the mixtape we make together. All one-hit wonders. Stay tuned.

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2: 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Today, we're doing part two of One Hit Wonders. There were just too many good ones last week, and I knew that you had more up your sleeve, including this one, which in a million years, well, now I'll remember it, but in a million years, I wouldn't have guessed the name of this artist is Rockwell. Did you know that this one-hit wonder was on the Motown record label, and it was just sort of a get for the son of Berry Gordy, who, of course, ran Motown Records. So Rockwell is that son, and there's some pretty famous Jackson brothers on backup vocals here. It had a creepy video, and so that's why we play this sometimes on Halloween, but I'm playing it right now, a one-hit wonder to start Thematic Static today on WNXP. This is Somebody's Watching Me on 91.1.

0: Her name is Desiree Annette Weeks, and she's from Great Britain. And she came to prominence in the 1990s with that song, basically. Gotta Be, You Gotta Be is the name of it. And I remember watching that video. It was in black and white. She's just singing and dancing. And there's other versions of her. So it was kind of a cool trickery of the eye for a music video back in the day. Really like VH1 core, you know, was that one, Desiree. So thanks for the request. And thanks for all of you who have contributed today to Thematic Static. 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And it's a win-win-win-win-win. 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

0: lately?
1: I haven't really talked to him, but he looks pretty down.
2: He looks pretty down.
3: Yeah, well, maybe we should cheer him up then.
1: What do you suppose we should do?
3: Well, does he like

Hello, this is Adam from Franklin. And I know your thematic static this week is supposed to be one-hit wonders. Well, I kind of came up with four of them, which isn't ideal. But first one I'll go with is the weirdest one. That's Stan Bush, The Touch. Yes, it's the one from the Transformers movie. Second one is the most danceable one. That's Rex and Effects, Rump Shaker. I think that's from 92. The happiest one that I could find that was a one-hit wonder was Cucumba Zoo. That's Q-K-U-M-B-A, Z-O-O. And The Child Inside, I think that's from 93 or 94. And then there was, I guess, the most topical one, because Pavement's coming up with the Ryman. Pavement did Cut Your Hair, I think, back in the early 90s. So that's their only hit, really. So I'm sure some people have suggested other ones here. But, yeah, feel free to pick any of these that somebody else didn't already get. Have a great day, and keep doing the good work, keeping public radio alive. Thanks, y'all. Bye.

Okay, Adam, thank you for the options. Also, your enthusiasm for public radio. We really appreciate it. And I did pick that one, the most danceable, as you said, because just, you know, we got lots of stuff going on and we just need to shake our rumps. I think that's the answer to so many ills. Cures what ails us to shake our rump. Rump Shaker was not Rex and Effects' only hit. New Jack Swing on that same record, Hard or Smooth from 1992, has some streaming numbers on it, but not as many listens as Rump Shaker. So yeah, I think that qualifies as one hit wonder. And of course, Pavement's Cut Your Hair, you're right, was like the only one that really got radio play. But now they're such a cult classic that I don't even think of them in terms of one hit wonder. So anybody going to the Pavement shows on Monday, Tuesday of next week? Cannot wait to see those guys. This one came in from Martian, and I think she's right. I think this is the most one hit wondery of all. One hit wonderful, if you will. And of course, the main controversy around this group is that they didn't sing at all. So you can blame it on just the times that we're prioritizing hits and looks instead of actually talent, or you can blame it on the rain.

I want to hear it again. Can we play it back to back to back? 1998. Let's do justice to KP and Envy's Shorty Swing My Way. It's just called Swing My Way. I forgot that song existed. Emily in Atlanta, thank you so much for reminding us. She did say she's asked for it before, and Jude's like, oh my gosh, we don't have it. We got it in for Thematic Static. And now, if you want to hear it another time, remember that that one-hit wonder is KP and Envy, spelled E-N-V-Y-I. Yeah, got that right. This next song is one that's really tough to sing. It's not recommended to be a karaoke song, but Nico's requested it for this one-hit wonder, and I think you'll appreciate it on the mix. It's Gloria.

0: The beginning of the end is that sort of one-hit wonder group with Funky Nassau here on WNXP. I learned from the internet that that was used in the film Elizabethtown, Cameron Crowe's movie set in Kentucky, which is awesome. Shout out to Drew in E-Town, who is a frequent contributor to Thematic Static and also a listener member of WNXP, which you could be too if you not only listen, but you give at WNXP.org. It's awesome to count you among our members because you power public radio. Also, that was covered in the Blues Brothers 2000 sort of redux of the famous Blues Brothers SNL skit brought to life in film. That was in 1998. But Funky Nassau, yeah, it was this group was in Miami recording this, and it went to number 7 on the R&B chart, number 15 on the Hot 100. Back in 1971. They didn't really do anything else. So that was my contribution to today's Thematic Static. Thank you for all of your requests. I've got a couple more coming up, including one from Jeff that I'd never heard before. And that's why we do this. It's real fun that you can revive some things that it's like, technically it's a one-hit wonder, but I've never heard it in my life.
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unknown. Things are gonna change in our favor. Mighty KC by Four Squirrels. That's what I'd like to hear. Thank you.

Okay, well, I'd never heard that song in my life. So thank you, Andy, once again for singing your introduction to your request for One Hit Wonder, just like you did last week. You can hear last week's show over at WNXP.org/thematicstatic. I'll also put this one on and it'll be there for a couple weeks. And I will leave the playlist up. That's both weeks of songs. So starting maybe tomorrow. And then if you are hearing this on Thursday, you will hear it Saturday again. If you're hearing this on Saturday, yeah, WNXP.org/thematicstatic is where we're going to archive it. This has been a really fun hour of music. Thank you for all of your requests and all of your loving towards some of these songs and groups that maybe charted just once. This group had more songs, especially in the UK, on the charts, but this is the one that people remember them by. So I think it's a good way to end the show. How about Delamitri is going to roll to me. I'm going to roll out. Take good care. I'll be back with you, another time. The more thematic static mixtapes we make together every week, courtesy of you, the dear listener, and also Goodwill Industries in Middle Tennessee. Bye.

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play that for everybody, but particularly for Adam Culver, because he loves it. We're getting moody. Space Hog. In the meantime, a one-hit wonder in 1994. And before that, from 82, Men Without Hats and The Safety Dance, which was on a cassette that we had in my car growing up that we called the Trendy Tape because it had all sorts of music that we hadn't bought. We got it free, a compilation. And so therefore, that song is deep, deep, deep in the lore of my family. Fantastic thematic static. Thank you to all of you for making it 2 weeks of one-hit wonders that were amazing. The last hour was incredible. And thank you. I didn't get the name when I was listening to whoever it was that requested Funky Nassau, because my brother put that for me on a mixtape for me. It's the same way as I discovered the Memphis Soul Stew. I remember discovering a bunch of stuff from Stax and some Tina Turner, like a whole bunch of classic soul music, Blues Brothers, this, that, and the other, that my brother put on a mixtape for me, and that was on it. And I had completely forgotten about it until right now. So thank you, thank you, thank you for bringing that song back into my life. It will be in the Lunchtime Disco at some point. I can guarantee it. My name is Jude Mason. It's just coming up on 9 minutes past 10 here in Nashville, Tennessee. You're listening to Nashville's NPR music station. This is 91.1 WNXP. I'm going to be with you through till 2 o'clock today. It is Thursday, July 23rd. There are some fun national days that I will be talking about in the 11 o'clock hour. There's some cool music news as well. There's a bunch of artists bringing out new stuff. Some have dropped taster singles, some have not. And I will be talking about one of those at the end of this next set. But first of all, this is the incredible Francis of Delirium, and It's a Beautiful Life. It is, I promise.

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That is M83 and Go from their album Junk that came out in 2016. And this year, it looks like we're going to get, well, it doesn't look like, we are going to get a new M83 album. It's going to be called I Wrote You a Letter. It's going to come out on September 25th via Anthony Gonzalez, the one of the main guys behind M83. It's his own label. It's called Other Sons. It will be their 10th album, and everybody's back on it, and they haven't released any of the album yet, but you can pre-order it, I understand, and it is the first one since 2023's Fantasy. It will be interesting to hear what 2026 version of M83 sounds like. My name is Jude Mason. You're listening to me on Nashville's NPR music station. This is 91.1 WNXP. It's about to be 25 past 10. And one album who we do know, one artist that we do know what their 2026 version sounds like is Yard Act, because they dropped their new album on Friday. It is different. Doesn't mean it's bad. I believe it's kind of building on what they've done before, but there's a lot more that's kind of way more melodic. And I mean, it's still quirky, but it's not the, you know, they banned the trench coat. It's not the Trench Coat Museum quirky, but it's awesome, awesome, awesome. And I love it. It's called You're Gonna Need a Little Music. And from it, this is New Beginnings.

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That's Wombo. I was looking away. That's Wombo and Dreamsicle on 91.1 WNXP. They are from Louisville. Just north of us, but they are here in town today. They're playing a WNXP Presents show tonight at the Blue Room at Third Man Records. You can find out more if you head online to WNXP.org. My name is Jude Mason. It is 10:38 here in the morning, and I'm already thinking about the next hour and having a look at what you guys are sending in because you're getting used to it. But I will concentrate. I'm back. I will concentrate. I'm going to play you now this great track that combines North Shields' finest and Haringey's finest, and you'll only understand that probably where they are if you're British. This is Sam Fender and Olivia Dean, one Northern King, one Southern Queen, and Rain Me In.

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1: 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I didn't go into that link saying, thinking I was going to say that, but here we are. My name is Jude Mason, and we're coming up on 11 o'clock soon, but I have time for a birthday, the first one. And it's getting to the point where it's like, how can X person from X band be this old? Is how we're getting. Because Andy Mackey, who was one of the founding members of Roxy Music, is 80 years old today. I would have put him a whole decade younger. I really, really would, because I think of them as being kind of 70s, but I guess maybe he was a little bit older. Anyway, I cannot get my head around it. Here we are. Happy birthday, Andy Mackey. This is Roxy Music.

0: New music from Interpol on 91.1 WNXP. That is called See Out Loud, which I don't think is physically possible, but here we are. My name is Jude Mason. Oh, it was just 11.11.11 for all you angel number people, but it's now just gone 11.11.11. And at this time every day here on 91.1 WNXP, I like to ask for your help to decide what we are going to play to honour today's National Days, which are, you know, I look at this website called the National Day Calendar, and they have all of these very important, incredibly serious, deeply spiritual national days. For example, today, it being July the 23rd, it is National Gorgeous Grandma Day. So I want you to think about songs we could play for gorgeous grandmas. It is National Vanilla Ice Cream Day. I will play it, but just a little bit, okay? It is National Refreshment Day, and it is National Lemon Day. So that's four: lemons, refreshments, vanilla ice cream, and gorgeous grandmas. So I want you to let me know what you think I should play in about 30 minutes' time. You can do that in one of three ways. You can call and leave a message on the phone here in the studio on 615 320 9100. That's 615 320 9100. Tell me what your name is. Tell me whereabouts you are and tell me what song you want to hear. Then you can email me. I am jude@wnxp.org. That's jude@wnxp.org. Or if you are on the socials, and I know you are, you can send me a direct message on the socials where I'm at Jude Mason Voice. So that's at Jude Mason Voice on the socials, jude@wnxp.org on the email, and 615 320 9100 to leave me a voicemail. Songs about lemons, refreshments, vanilla ice cream, and gorgeous grandmas. I work really hard. And we'll be listening to one of my favorite Canadian bands from the aughts in just a minute.
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Jade Bird. And I Get No Joy on 91.1 WNXP. When she gets to the hubba dubba ha da da da, actually reminds me of Savage Garden that we played yesterday. No shade, Jade. Before that, we had new Nashville music from Medium Build as well. My name is Jude Mason. Thank you to everybody for your suggestions for today's National Days. It is National Gorgeous Grandma Day, National Refreshment Day, which is about drinks, food and beverages, really. National Lemon Day and National Vanilla Ice Cream Day. We just had a tour come round with, and somebody who was on the tour and was in the studio leaned forward and she said, could you please play Wild Thing for Gorgeous Grandmas? Yes, Donna, I bet I probably can. And considering she was a grandma herself, that's a great suggestion. Tim texted and said, let me be the first, but certainly not the last, to suggest Ice Ice Baby by Vanilla Ice for Vanilla Ice Cream Day. And then JK said, just so we don't have to listen to Vanilla Ice, how about Ice Cream Castles by Boris? I love that. That's really, really nice. Geff Joel Blum had several great suggestions for National Ice Cream Day, Vanilla Ice Cream Day, rather. He said, could you play the Black Pumas and Ice Cream Payphone? He said, for National Lemon Day, U2's Lemon, that track is one of his very, very favourites. And for Refreshment Day, how about So Fresh, So Clean by Outkast, which he discovered through this station. Marissa says, how about Sexy Lemon by Freak Slug? And then Anna and Sean said, how about Dope Lemon by Marinade? Or Dope Lemon's the band Marinade. Another one for Ice Cream Payphone by the Black Pumas. And for Gorgeous Grandma, how about Rod Stewart's Forever Young? These are all great suggestions. Keep them coming. 615 320 9100 on the phone. 615 320 9100. Jude at WNXP.org on the email, or at Jude Mason Voice on the socials. What should I play to honour Gorgeous Grandmas, Refreshment, Lemons, and Vanilla Ice Cream? Well, we listen to this. This is Grizzly Bear.

That is Give It To Me Straight by Pawpaw Rod on 91.1 WNXP. Thank you to everybody for your fantastic suggestions for today's National Days, including last minute ones from Carrie, who said for Gorgeous Grandma Day, she said, I was thinking of Rod Stewart as well, but I was thinking more specifically, You Wear It Well, which is a nice shout. And then Anna and Sean came back with a very good suggestion for Refreshment Day. They said, how about you play some refreshments, preferably Banditos. Just to have fun.

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that is specifically a song about grandmas, but it could be. It could be. That is Drop Dead Gorgeous by Republica. Before that, as suggested by Stan the Man, we had Nerd and Rihanna with Lemon. Also in there, as suggested by Geff and Anna and Sean, we had Black Pumas and Ice Cream Payphone for Vanilla Ice Cream Day. Starting off with the refreshments for National Refreshments Day. And I got one more gorgeous grandma track, as suggested by Donna, who was right here in the studio, and she is in fact a grandma. So how can I turn her down? First time.

Mm-hmm.

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This is 91.1 WNXP. That track from 2005 is called Your Thing is a Drag. And there is one more thing that is now a drag in Wales. They, in Cardiff, which is the capital city of Wales, have four professional rugby teams, okay? And one of them is now solely made up of drag queens. They have an entire drag queen rugby team, which is absolutely incredible. They don't have a permanent standalone name yet, but they played at the weekend in a charity match against the Cardiff Lions rugby football team, and it was making money for this fantastic Dreams and Wishes charity foundation, which supports seriously ill children. How many people went to see this rugby team? Over 4,000 people went to watch this drag rugby. And what you have to understand about the history of drag in the UK is that hasn't been the same as here. Drag has always been mainstream. We had, growing up watching television, there would be men in drag and women, you know, drag kings as well, kind of doing main family Saturday night entertainment. Like, you have and rugby teams particularly, anytime a rugby team does a charity thing, they make all the men wear dresses. It's just what they do. So having drag queens in rugby makes perfect sense to me. May not make a lot of sense to everybody else, but here we are. My name is Jude Mason. I'm with you through till 2. Good afternoon. Thanks for spending time with Nashville Public Radio. I'm going to play a new song now. This is from Brother Wallace. This is called Gone with the Wind.

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0: And that boy needs therapy.
1: Purely psychosomatic.
0: That boy needs therapy.
1: Lying down on the couch.
2: What does that mean?
1: You're a nut. You're crazy in the coconut.
2: What does that mean?
0: That boy needs therapy.
2: I'm gonna kill you.
0: That boy needs therapy.
2: Brannigazoo, let's have a chew. How about I count three?
0: That boy needs therapy.
3: He was white as a sheep.
4: And he also made false teeth.

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1: Did I ever tell you the story about
2: cowboys
3: and big midgets
2: and
3: Indians and what frontier
2: psychiatrist? I felt strangely hypnotized.
3: I was in another world, the world of 20,000 girls
4: and milk and rectangles.
2: Do an optometrist!
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1: That boy needs therapy.
0: Purely psychosomatic.
1: That boy needs therapy.
0: Lie down on the couch.
2: What does that mean?
0: You're a nut. You're crazy in the coconut.
2: What does that mean?
1: That boy needs therapy.
2: I'm gonna kill you.
1: That boy needs therapy.
2: Brannigazoo, let's have it, chief. I will not count three.
1: That boy needs therapy.
3: He was white as a sheep.
4: And he also made false teeth.

0: Can you think of anything that talks other than a person?
1: A bird?
2: Yeah.
0: Sometimes a parrot talks.

That is The Avalanches and Frontier Psychiatrist. I remember when that came out in 2000, their album Since I Left You, and there was this whole thing that it was all entirely made up of music samples. There was no original music on it. It was just all samples. And the Australian band have got new music coming. They've announced one date here in the US, but it's in New York in October, on October 22nd. But they've got a couple new singles dropping, including one with Jamie XX, which I will be very excited to hear. My name is Jude Mason, and somebody who has dropped their new one is Lava LaRue. I love this. This is, now, how should I say this? It's the Prince of B-O-L-O-G-N-A. Now, Bologna, Bologna, is it the place, or is it the Prince of Bologna? Let's find out.

Wolf Parade, I'll Believe in Anything. And for fans who know that song because of its highly important use in Heated Rivalry, the Heated Rivalry comedy show is coming to Nashville. It's going to be at Zany's in the small room, which is called The Lab, on the 30th of July, which is next Friday night, I believe. And, oh no, next Thursday night. That's right. It's Thursday the 30th. It's at 7 o'clock. You can find out more online. But what it is this incredible woman who basically does comedy and a PowerPoint, and she rates things, inanimate objects, in how important they were in Shane and Ilya being honest with themselves. Different parents and all that. It's very, very funny. Needle drops. It's a really great show. If you are into Heated Rivalry and you want a very, very funny evening, then you can find more information about that online. My name is Jude Mason, and I'm going to have some more Nashville music for a man who has made this town very, very much his own.

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It is Thursday, which means tomorrow is Friday. Nothing I can do about that. I think that's a good thing for most of us. If you do,

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1: Are in a text group. And I love that yesterday morning, our friend Esther said, wow, I woke up to 135 text messages. And the night before, the other three of us had been talking about some of the nonsense we got up to when we were at university. And one of the things we talked about is that these guys came and played in our student bar. And Emma, my friend, and I both remember saying, yeah, they're all a bit funny looking, aren't they? And you know what? That song's not really good. Oh, apart from this one, this song's really good.

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Snail Mail and Tractor Beam on 91.1 WNXP. And before that, Such Great Heights by the Postal Service. My name's Jude Mason. It's just gone 1 o'clock. I'm here for another hour until Michael Pollard is here with today's Power Hour. And then it being Thursday, that'll be Jason Moon Wilkins until 6. Then the boys from Cashville will be here from 6 till 7. Marquis taking over from 7 till 10. Then Celia's back in the morning to start all over again for your fun Friday. I got a lot of nice things to come between now and then, including a brand new single from a British band from the late 90s, early aughts, which I think is as good as anything they've ever done. But first of all, happy 46th birthday to Michelle Williams, not the one from Dawson's Creek, the one from here.

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if you haven't listened to the lyrics of that song, if you're somebody who just kind of doesn't really plug in on lyrics, next time we play it, have a listen. He's not kidding around. He's absolutely nailing it. That is Jesse Wells and Masks Off. New music on 91.1 WNXP. I was very excited this morning to read one of my favourite websites, which is called Brooklyn Vegan, which is a really good, it's like Pitchfork. It's a really good music website. But they've announced that Teenage Fan Club are going to be having a new album. It's called Do Not Dare to Dream. It's their 13th album. It's coming out on October 9th. And I love that he said, Norman Blake, their lead singer, said it's difficult when it coming up with a name for an album, particularly after you've already made 12 of them, which I completely agree. But they've dropped the first single. It's called Day in the Sun. I think it's absolutely gorgeous. But you can be the judge of that. So here is brand new music on 91.1 WNXP from Teenage Fan Club. This is Day in the Sun.

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Music Sync is one of the last places where independent artists can still make money, but it is an increasingly crowded field. 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

Chanel beads. I've been calling them channel beads forever, and I was wrong. They are a duo, and they are coming to town for a WNXP Presents show on October 9th. 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Another birthday now. This is the first band I saw where I was like standing up in the pit. Me and my friend Anna, my next door neighbor, we got tickets that included the journey on a bus from the town we grew up in, about 40 miles northwest of London, into London to see them for this tour at Wembley Arena, it was called. From the album Violator, this is Depeche Mode and Policy of Truth. Happy 65th birthday to Martin Gore.

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Gary Clark Jr. don't owe you a thing here on 91.1 WNXP. I'm your host, Michael Pollard, here with you for the next hour. And to open the hour, we heard from Shuggie Otis, his track Sweet Thing, a classic, and also the sample for Big X The Plug's breakthrough single, Texas. We are going to hear new music on this hour. We're going to hear old music on this hour. We're going to hear Nashville music. And right now, we're going to hear a song from an artist who just came off of a NPR Tiny Desk performance of his excellent new record, Crybaby. This is Vince Staples with Cotton.

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Yo, what's up, Nashville? This is Michael Pollard. Tune in for The Cypher, a full hour of hip-hop, every Saturday at 7 p.m., celebrating some of the best lyricists in the art form, from the past

the latest from Nashville's own Devin Gilfillian. That is Black Dog Rabbit Hole from Devin's brand new album, Time Will Tell, an album from which he performed songs at our inaugural Summerline concert series down at Ascension St. Thomas Landing at Nashville Yards. It was an awesome night. I know a bunch of you guys were there. CeCe Coakley, our Nashville Artist of the Month, headlined or opened that show for Devin, who was the headliner. And we're coming back on August the 22nd with Bully. So I want to make sure that I see all you guys there. It is a free show, but you do need to RSVP, and you can do that on WNXP.org. Up next, a song from an album that is personally beloved to me. From 2011, an album that is number one on my need to buy it on vinyl next list. I actually did make a list over the weekend, and that was the number one piece. So I'm going to have to go shopping soon. But this is from his album, How Do You Do? This is Mayor Hawthorne with A Long Time.

Beck is gearing up to drop a new album, and we just heard the title track from that album, Ride Lonesome. Very, very beautiful, very glowing, almost celestial sound to that. It feels like it would be a good song to accompany a starry night drive or maybe camping under the stars sort of situation. Can't wait to hear what the album sounds like. Beck is always good for just a beautiful sounding body of work. So really looking forward to that one when it drops. Also heard from Childish Gambino. And right now we're going to hear from a former Nashville Artist of the Month, a hip-hop artist by the name of Chuck Indigo. This is 3 a.m. on Carolyn on 91.1.

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Indianapolis indie rock outfit Wishy will be bringing their album Nature's Pill, which is due on October the 2nd, fresh off the presses to Nashville, Tennessee. They'll be playing the Blue Room on October 23rd of this year. The album will be brand new, and I'm sure they will be putting on an excellent show down there. Tickets are on sale if you're interested. The track we heard from that record is called Lovesick. It is the first single from that album, and, you know, more to come as we get closer to that October the 2nd date. Thanks again for listening, guys. Make sure you download the WNXP app. Become a member of the station if you aren't already, and directly support Music Discovery, the Summer Lion series, live sessions in the Sonic Cathedral, and everything that we do here in Nashville to bring the joy of music to as many people as we possibly can. Last one I got for you today is a little bit of Wu-Tang from the GZA. This is Breaker Breaker. I'll catch you guys next time. Peace.

New music from Matt Berninger, of course, of The National here on 91.1 WNXP. Matt does not necessarily announce a new album with that song, but usually when people drop in singles, at some point they're announcing a record. Yeah. One album that is out, it's out already, but it's really being celebrated over the next 48 hours here in Nashville, is by local favorites, Styrofoam Winos. Their new record, Any River, came out just a few weeks ago, but today at Grimey's at 4 o'clock, so you still have time, they're going to be doing a full band record release event, and then tomorrow night, WNXP is presenting Styrofoam Winos over at the Blue Room. Excellent record, this album, Any River, and a great, great live band. 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

That is Biba Doobie. New music from her called Sun Has Set on 91.1 WNXP. Earlier today on the station, on Thematic Static, it was week two of your picks for One Hit Wonders. And it's had me thinking about One Hit Wonders, what constitutes them. If y'all been listening this week, you'll know my head's wrapped all around this. What the perceived One Hit Wonder is versus like true One Hit Wonders. Anyway, I was digging even deeper, going earlier today into the early aughts and some time that, honestly, I wasn't paying as much attention to pop radio. I'm like, well, maybe there's a hit in here that I haven't heard in a minute. And surprise name on that list for me was Liz Phair, who broke out big in the 90s and was a critical acclaim, but also had success. And then in the early aughts, tried to do a pop thing for a second. And mainly what I didn't like about it is it didn't even really sound like her, so I didn't pay much attention. But I guess it was a minor hit and enough to constitute being on the top 40 one-hit wonders over the early aughts by Cosmopolitan. Well, let me push back a little bit, Cosmo. No offense here, but Liz Phair is a great artist, and certainly I wouldn't put her in the one-hit wonder category. And if it was a hit, it wouldn't be that one. I'd choose something from this record.

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MT Jones will be in town next week for the Music City Roots event over there with our friends at Harkin Hall on July 29th, part of their ongoing multi-artist series. I remember seeing another great soul artist for the very first time. They really played in Nashville on Music City Roots back in the day, St. Paul and the Broken Bones. Up next on the show, the Aussie Sample Masters Avalanches. Do they have a new record coming? We're not sure, but they've released enough singles this year that it seems like it. And they released another one today that really had us perked up where I saw, Avalanches plus Karen O. We got to listen to that. It's taken from a sample. They always dig deep in the samples. Found an Italian pop act called Blue Gas from the 80s. This song is called Blue Shadows, features Karen O from the Yeah Yeah Yeahs. This is a debut on WNXP.

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Pairing up September Girls and Lost Boys had to be done. That's new from Phoebe Bridgers on 91.1 WNXP. Up next, a shopping suggestion for you. If you're out vinyl shopping this weekend, a record that's coming out tomorrow. I know I endorse it. Marquise Munson endorses it. It's the artist known as Love Spells out of Houston, Texas. A lot of collabs, but now full debut record called Love is the Law dropping tomorrow. Some people have called it Clash Magazine, calling it sexy slowdown dance energy. See if you agree. Love Spells on 91.1.

That is the band known as Wombo. You're listening to them on 91.1 WNXP. Here's a question about Wombo, though, that I probably was have to get the answer to tonight at the Blue Room. Are they living in Nashville now? I was reading some recent stuff. We'd always referred to them as a Louisville band right up the road, and because they have been. But a recently published session, like within the last 24 hours, from a guy that I know, works for another NPR music station, says Nashville-based Wombo. All right, so for tonight, here's our homework. We're going to walk up to Wombo at the Blue Room and say, do you guys live here now? Anyway, excited for the band to be in town for a WNXP Presents show tonight. You can link to that if you'd like, wnxp.org/events. Up next on 91.1 is, this is Lorelei. We love this new stuff. Billy came back.

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Our WNXP Nashville Artist of the Month for July, CeCe Coakley. I'm Jason Moon Wilkins. We'll have CeCe's map up here in the next 24 hours, I think, over on the Instagram page. Follow us, WNXP Nashville. Someone who is, he's been through the Nashville Artist of the Month ringer, and he's been up to the station a couple of times. Okay, maybe more than a couple. And he's coming back next week because our friend Michigander, a.k.a. Jason, he has a new record coming out on July 31st. So tune in for next week's, not this coming week's, next week's New Music Experience when Michigander will be my guest. I always look forward to speaking with him. Insightful, funny, interesting new music right now from Michigander on 91.1.

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New music from Slow Pulp. They are Sonic Cathedral veterans. That's called Better Man. You're listening to it on 91.1. I'm Jason Moon Wilkins, and I have a bit of a T-shirt philosophy, band, artist T-shirt philosophy. I never wear T-shirts by a band that I have not yet seen live. Okay, I can't say never. I did it once when I was younger because my brother had a Jesus and Mary Chain legit shirt from the 80s. And I was like, okay, I got to borrow that from him. And eventually I saw them, so I felt better about it. But this morning, I got a chance to buy a T-shirt from a band I saw live but never bought their shirt when I saw them. The 90s and continuing on Scottish greats Teenage Fan Club. Now, that link also showed me that they just announced a new record today. It's coming out in October on Merge. It's called Do Not Dare to Dream, and they released a new song. This is it, Teenage Fan Club, new music on 91.1 WNXP.

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That is I Will Let You Finish from Finn Wolfhard on 91.1 WNXP. Finn coming to town for a sold-out show soon. Obviously known for his role in Stranger Things and now as a rock and roller as well. And possibly a biopic producer. Last year we heard that he and his dad are trying to get a replacements biopic done. And this week Stereo Gum says there is an update. Not much of one, but a little. They say they have some producers on board, so that means some money, and now they're looking for a director. They haven't said much about actors or anything like that yet, but, you know, being a huge Matt's, a.k.a. Replacements fan, I am really excited about what they might do with it. Although I do know this, they can pick lots of different songs for titles or albums for titles for the movie. They can't use this one, though, because there's already been a movie that has been called Can't Hardly Wait.

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information.

released 25 years ago today, 2001 if you're counting. That is Welsh pop geniuses Super Furry Animals from their Rings Around the World record, which features fellow pop geniuses John Cale and Paul McCartney. We want to stay in the UK right now, musically at least, for a band that, yeah, they were around during the Super Furry Animals height and recently kind of got back to heights again. Nothing like we had seen really from the band since the 90s. Talking about Pulp. And today, they just released the trailer for their concert film slash documentary called What Do You Do for an Encore? It is going to be one night only screenings happening. I don't have all the details yet of where it will be in Nashville, although I'm sure we'll have a couple of spots. But I do have the date, September 24th. This is Pulp from that record that helped them get back on the big stage. It's Spike Island on 91.1 WNXP.

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1: I think next week at their two Ryman shows, you'll be able to tell, even in the dark, the age of the person holding up the phone and what songs they record. When Pavement hits a stage and they play like Gold Sounds or Shady Lane, might be Gen X, might be older millennials. When they play that song, yeah, it'll be the younger crowd. A song that was never really a hit or even a big part of their stuff back in the day, but had its viral moment, helped the band be introduced to an entirely new generation. Next week, when they hit that stage, one night they got the band Nap Eyes opening. The next night, Nashville-based band who at one point graced the stage of the Sonic Cathedral. So we're going to play a live performance from Nashville's own Soccer Mommy.

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I'm Jason Moon Wilkinson. Today, I saw a post on socials that I liked. I mean, you know, actually pushed the button and liked it, but also knew it was inaccurate and yet didn't really want to get down in the comments. I just read a couple of the comments. I'm like, no, I'm getting out of there. It's from an account called The Nashville Experience, and they post some good, like, old stuff if you want to see what things look like different years, stuff like that. But this one was inaccurate. It says that there is a light rail feasibility study for West End coming in January from the Metro Transit Authority. There is not. That is not happening. But they did show a picture of downtown from kind of back where Chili's and Tower and all that stuff used to be, looking down towards the Batman building from 1996. And it brought back great memories. And yeah, a wish that some sort of light rail thing could be happening, at least to get us to the airport. I don't know. Some dreams die hard. But here is something from 1996, somewhat appropriate, from Wilco.

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Follow the links there. As we were getting ready and booking and finding artists for this, one of the artists we talked to who wasn't quite available on the right dates, but, you know, maybe we'll still find a way to get her here, is our next artist, Violet Grohl on 91.1.

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elimination, fake intimidation. Take a minute, take a deep breath, have a little bit of patience. Drizzy, you amazing, you the inspiration. You set the bar for the next generation. You Neo in the Matrix, these just Nemo in the ocean. Smart fish making kids feel emotion, using you for promotion. True words have never been spoken. Wanna see written me on a t-shirt like I'm Hulk Hogan. I appreciate the fans rocking with me, this is really just a small token. Really with a vision.

0: What's up, y'all? It's your boy Kazi. Thank y'all for tuning in to Cashville Radio every single Thursday from 6 to 7. Los is out of office today. He's DJing on a boat. So if you see him just floating down the Cumberland, make sure you wave at the boy. I also would like to send him some love for becoming a new board member at the YMCA. That's major. You know, Los is always moving through the community, so it's just amazing to see him shine. I hope you guys are staying cool. The heat is going crazy. I know it was raining over the past couple days, and we had some flooding. So if you or your family were displaced, you know, if you need anything, just please send us out. Let us know what we can do. Sending love to my boy, K Streeter. Him and his family had to go through some things, and they moved out of their house because of the flooding. And if you need anything, you know, just send it, say the word. I have some news that has left me heartbroken, and after 41 years, Sacco has been taken away from us. The San Antonio Taco Company, the place that has amazing tacos and good wings, will be moving out after 41 years because it was bought by private investors. And I'm honestly sick of it because this city is losing its heartbeat and it is starting to turn over into a fake San Francisco Valley. So if we can, you know, add a little bit more of Nashville's own flair, you know, instead of caring only about tourism and parking lots, it would mean a lot. But we have a really great show for you guys, as always. Tune in, turn the volume up. We got 42 Doug featuring Glorilla to the side. This is Cashville Radio. We'll catch y'all at the break. Peace.
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1: 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You feel me?

That was Denzel Curry, him playing Only on Cashville Radio. I always enjoyed Denzel Curry, man. It's like he's new age DMX. You know, he keeps the energy high. Last time I saw him, he performed at the Pinnacle, and he had people moshing to Waka Flocka's Oh, Let's Do It. So he always puts on a really great show. I always enjoy it. Speaking of shows, these are the hip-hop shows that will be going on in the city coming up soon. You got TLC and Salt and Pepper at the First Bank Amphitheater. You got Don Toliver, Nitrous Oxane, coming up to Bridgestone Arena. I've seen a lot of videos of Don Toliver shows, and he's been showing up. It's been going crazy. You got Chance the Rapper pulling up for his 10-year anniversary of Coloring Book at the Ryman, so you can hear some, you know? Hey, I was a big Chance fan, you feel me? Yeah, until he dropped that album that we don't talk about. And then you also got Project Pat, and then, of course, Little Sonny is coming back to the city, Isaiah Rashad, on September 10th. So we're going to have some good shows, and as always, keep it locked, too, because, of course, we got local shows. Sheldon and Tika After Dark are doing great things with R&B Babu, so they got another one of those coming, as well as I saw my homie Deshaun and Bummer World are putting on a show. So you got a lot of things going on in the city. Man, I saw a list going around, and I wish Los was here because I wanted to really talk to him about it. And it was the best 150 rappers of Nashville. And at first, I saw best of. I'm sick of the list because nobody has actually been doing any work to actually be putting on a list. And then, of course, the person that put the list together is always objective-based and perspective. But as I looked closer at the list, I realized that it was just AI. And it literally was the same template over and over again for what this person or this artist was ranked as 1, 2, or 3 in the list. So it really had no weight. But of course, it has had social media in an uproar. It has had Nashville artists trying to say, man, I'm better than this. I'm better than that. I ain't on no list. And, you know, I just want everybody to, you know, just keep putting the work in. If you're not putting work in and you're not doing anything, and if you're just waiting on these lists for validations from somebody who doesn't really aid to the music industry or community here, then there's no point, you know? So don't worry about it. Don't worry about top 5, top 10, whatever. Just worry about putting out quality music. And then people will actually say, hey, you're a great artist. I like it. So other than that, we're going to get right back into it. We got a New Orleans bounce mix by Denise Williams. This is free, only up Cashville Radio. Turn your music up. Peace.

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Yeah, trapping no dark skin country, old. Got it out the mud, 6-1-0, thug, old. Top real sleek, big tip, big gun, old. Pick a girl up when we hunch, old. Strong, old. Hit her. Making them play, stacking that pay. Buy me whatever I want, oh. Hit 3-pointers on the chain. Fresh new J's, AMG, switch lanes, oh. Never been a vote or a lame, oh. Never switched up on the gang, oh. Street cred good, always, oh. Let me put this cook on your face, oh. Hit. I ain't in your beats and you ain't in mine, hit. Yeah, we both outside. That's my type, but hit. He be in heels, we can go bottle for bottle in this junk. Strip club stunt, I'ma stunt hard. We can go dollar for dollar in this junk. He Mr. Get It Done, I'm his, is one of one. Fall in love every time we link. He got me sprung.com. Mind these girls can't keep it peace. I ain't stressing on you, you ain't stressing on me. Boy, I don't wanna push you on a leash. You a dog, I'm a dog, we can keep it in the streets. I ain't in your beats and you ain't in mine. Yeah, we both outside. That's my type.

just trying to figure out who's the most wanted.

Cashville Radio, we back. That is Nashville's own Sweet Poison. And Sweet Poison has been in the social media streets for the last couple weeks because of the similarity between her and Glorilla's song that they just put out. And I'm not going to lie, Sweet Song is definitely the precursor to that. And that's how hard Sweet is. She's making songs that is making the industry take notice. And that is why Sweet is at the top of my list for Nashville rappers, even though I don't really care about lists whatsoever. But I'm sitting in here with my producer, and we're actually looking through it and going over it, and we're just like, what? This person even isn't a rapper. Like, what? Why is this person even listed on this whatsoever? And Tahir, I mess with you, Tough. Mason Chun, I mess with you. But the fact that y'all sat down and said the top 150 best rappers in Nashville is like, go outside, touch grass, do something. the next record that we're going to get into is Money Flipper, Juicy J, and Project Pat. And if you didn't know, they actually just dropped an album called Them Goats. And I'm talking about hits. It's 20 tracks, but I mean, it's got Snoop Dogg, Caribou, Killer Mike, and Anderson .Paak, Mexican OT, and it's some elite rapping from Juicy J and Project Pat. It's beautiful. I wish we had one of the records with Caribou clean so we can play it on air because they were floating. It was great. But we're going to get that right here. This is Money Flipper, Juicy J featuring Project Pat, only on Cashville Radio.

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0: Come way better than that. I'm looking for some real place.
1: It's in my DNA. I be a BNA. ZA through TSA. Like, fuck it, we gon' see the day.
2: Keep it truckin', I'ma lead the way. Shuckin', know that we the way.
3: Okay, come on.
4: So, Lieutenant, one question.
5: What is it, man?
4: So, where you from, Lieutenant?
5: Hey,

0: I'm from the Ville. I keep it real. I'm from the Ville. I keep it real. Hey, man, that's Timmy. I'm from the Ville. Nashville's on right there. That's one of them records, man. Hey, again, shout out to my homie Gordon and them. He asked me, like, what's a good Tennessee record, man, that, like, the Titans should play when they score a touchdown and they run out on the field? And I was like, Tennessee Pimpin' by the homie NCD. I was like, that's the only way to go. So I sent it to them. Hopefully they take notice and actually play that song, because my boy's been going crazy with that. And then I'm from the Ville can be a nice second, you know? I think that would be nice to hear booming out of Nissan Stadium. Man, but before we get out of here, got a couple of events to let you guys know about. Shout out to the homie Don J and Nat Ward. They got the party and the after party. Their DJ series is going great, playing early 2000s, like The Weeknd, Drake, Party Next Door, good vibes. They always have a great turnout. You know, you can always follow Memville. He's always doing some incredible stuff. And he's got, like, his Last Friday show and event going on. Then Nat Ward, Tika After Dark, Sheldon. Tika's birthday is coming up soon, and she's going to be throwing a little party with Gary Stevens, so be on the lookout for that. And then, you know, Los has been doing his R&B Sundays at Rosemary Beauty Queen. Make sure you've been pulling up to that. I've been seeing everybody enjoying those vibes. Capri as well. Also, I want to give a shout out to my homies Justin and Trey. Music City Vintage will be closing its doors this weekend. We will be sadly missing it. It has done amazing things for the community. It has kept Nashville together. Those guys, I've seen them grow from selling vintage stuff out of their trunks at the farmer's market, and literally, you know, putting stuff on racks and moving it down the street from their first store at Gold Club Electric. And then they moved out of there after the tornado and moved farther down Gallatin. And then they had that spot, and now they moved over here. So Justin and Trey, they've done a beautiful thing with Music City Vintage, and I wish them nothing but greatness in their next endeavors. So as always, this is Casual Radio. I appreciate you guys tuning in, listening to the show, and enjoying it. I'll catch you guys next week. This is Days Like This by DH, and we getting up out of here. Casual Radio, peace.
1: What I do is I call it time travel. I think about what I want my future to look like. It's a dream, and I go there, and I literally walk through what a day in my dream looks like. And then what I figure out is how do I prepare myself to get there? Put myself on a timeline. These are the things I need to do to get there.

I gotta know what my dream is so that I know how to live it once I get there. You know, I'm a firm believer that if you're a miserable person broke, you're gonna be a miserable person rich. If you're a worried person broke, you're gonna be a worried person rich. You know, people say, if I had money, I'd be all right. Now you're still gonna be lonely. You're still gonna be depressed. You're still not gonna like yourself until you find out exactly